0: Lightning.
1: This car is automatic. It's systematic. 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Why is it greased lightning?

Actually, this is a song that David Bowie and Iggy Pop wrote a while ago. And David and I recorded it on his last David Bowie Tonight's album. We're gonna do that together tonight. I want everybody, listen, I want you to sway with me. And we're gonna sing it together.

Who was here last night then? And you'll know what this one is then.

I've heard people say that too much of anything is not good for you, baby. But